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Oh, man, it's Ultra 90.1. What's up? It's Mike Adams. So an expert at the wedding site, The Nod, is estimating that Taylor Swift's wedding may have cost as much as $30 million. She says the flowers and decorations alone cost at least $5 million, with another $3 million or so spent feeding the thousands or so guests. My goodness. It's Ultra 90.1. Only good vibes.

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Mike Adam hanging out with you. So a live action Naruto movie is officially in pre-production. 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

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Life comes at you quick. I remember I used to party in like jam-packed clubs and bars where you'd have to fight your way through the crowd to get yourself another drink. And now I can't even stand if there's

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Mike Adam hanging out with you. So this study says men who post a lot of selfies are more likely to be psychopaths. Honestly, I could see this. And then if it's like a shirtless bathroom mirror flex on top of it, you are definitely a serial killer. It's Ultra 90.1. 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
4: At Starbase, SpaceX announcing the date for their 13th Starship launch. SpaceX saying a launch window for the 13th flight will open at 5:45 p.m. on Thursday. That flight will also carry Starlink satellites for the first time. Big political visits in the Valley, meantime. On Tuesday, Republican Attorney General Ken Paxton, running for U.S. Senate, will gather with other candidates and many Republicans at University Draft House in McAllen Tuesday afternoon. James Tallarico will be making a campaign stop at Burt Ogden Arena on Wednesday. The McAllen Hidalgo International Bridge celebrates 100 years. A new bill becomes law without President Trump's signature here in D.C., set to limit large investors from sopping up too many single-family homes. The housing bill has become law. And check the recall list. Best Buy is recalling thousands of gas ranges for loose knobs that pose a potential fire hazard. It's National Frankenbeans Day. We also celebrate Beef Tallow Day. And if you're happy with your job, congratulations. It's Gruntled Workers Day. Come join us at our 710 KURV social media sites, YouTube, X, Facebook, LinkedIn. We're sharing conversations with local leadership on industry updates and Washington, D.C. advocacy as KURV visits the nation's capital. Highs today should be mid to upper 90s.
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Mike Adam hanging out with you. Anybody else's child, the snack monster at the playground? Like, my kid will just annihilate other children's snacks. 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

I am so excited about this. It's Mike Adam, Ultra 90.1. So Task and Mayor of Easttown are officially crossing over into one universe, which makes sense. They're created by the same person and take place in the same area. So Julianne Nicholson is going to reprise her role as Lori Ross in Task Season 2. And Mahershala Ali is new to the cast. It's Ultra 90.1. Only good vibes.

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11: At Starbase, SpaceX announcing the date for their 13th Starship launch. SpaceX saying a launch window for the 13th flight will open at 5:45 p.m. on Thursday. That flight will also carry Starlink satellites for the first time. Big political visits in the Valley, meantime. On Tuesday, Republican Attorney General Ken Paxton, running for U.S. Senate, will gather with other candidates and many Republicans at University Draft House in McAllen Tuesday afternoon. James Tallarico will be making a campaign stop at Burt Ogden Arena on Wednesday. The McAllen Hidalgo International Bridge celebrates 100 years. A new bill becomes law without President Trump's signature here in D.C., set to limit large investors from sopping up too many single-family homes. The housing bill has become law. And check the recall list. Best Buy is recalling thousands of gas ranges for loose knobs that pose a potential fire hazard. It's National Frankenbeans Day. We also celebrate Beef Tallow Day. And if you're happy with your job, congratulations. It's Gruntled Workers Day. Come join us at our 710 KURV social media sites, YouTube, X, Facebook, LinkedIn. 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Highs today should be mid to upper 90s.
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17: 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When I'm

Hits Ultra 90.1. Mike Adam hanging out with you. So this study says texting K, just the letter K, is the most emotionally triggering message you could send. It's seen as cold and dismissive, they say. Honestly, I agree with this. Like that or

0: Mr. Rubin, sir?
1: What is it, Jesse?
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0: I was thinking something a little more impressive.
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0: 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Maybe a crown!
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0: 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How about a cape?
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1: I can see that.
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1: Jesse, I support your decision 100%.
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It's Ultra 90.1. What's up? It's Mike Adams. So Kristen Cavallari admits to making her kids fly coach while she's in first class because it's, and I quote, good for them. Like, is it good for them or good for you, Kristen? I just picture that, you know, part from Bridesmaids where what's her name walks up to first class and she's like, help me, I'm poor. It's Ultra 90.1. Only good vibes.

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1: At Starbase, SpaceX announcing the date for their 13th Starship launch. SpaceX saying a launch window for the 13th flight will open at 5:45 p.m. on Thursday. That flight will also carry Starlink satellites for the first time. Big political visits in the Valley, meantime. On Tuesday, Republican Attorney General Ken Paxton, running for U.S. Senate, will gather with other candidates and many Republicans at University Draft House in McAllen Tuesday afternoon. James Tallarico will be making a campaign stop at Burt Ogden Arena on Wednesday. The McAllen Hidalgo International Bridge celebrates 100 years. A new bill becomes law without President Trump's signature here in D.C., set to limit large investors from sopping up too many single-family homes. The housing bill has become law. And check the recall list. Best Buy is recalling thousands of gas ranges for loose knobs that pose a potential fire hazard. It's National Frankenbeans Day. We also celebrate Beef Tallow Day. And if you're happy with your job, congratulations. It's Gruntled Workers Day. Come join us at our 710 KURV social media sites, YouTube, X, Facebook, LinkedIn. We're sharing conversations with local leadership on industry updates and Washington, D.C. advocacy as KURV visits the nation's capital. Highs today should be mid to upper 90s.
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0: Selena Gomez on Ultra 90.1, Only Them Good Vibe, Motivational Monday, July 13. Well, I tell you what, we're 48 days away from RGV football. Keep that in mind and keep track of the countdown. 48 days and we'll be into season two of RGV football. All right, speaking of sports, the ESPYs are going to recognize the sports this week. The annual award celebrating the most impressive athletic performances of the year is set for this Wednesday at 8 p.m. from the Lincoln Center in New York. Now, Saturday Night Live star Marcelo Hernandez host and Jason Collins will posthumously receive the Arthur Ashe Award. You can watch the ESPYs on ABC, the ESPN app, and on the ESP's Steaming Hub. So there you go. Those of you that like to keep up with the sports world, the ESPYs are going to happen this Wednesday. Ultra 90.1, only good vibe.
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Ultra 90.1 Only Good Vibes. You know, the United States Postal Service on this past Saturday released a special collection of stamps commemorating Mattel's iconic Barbie dolls. Yeah, you got to get yourself the Barbie doll U.S. postage stamp. Well, yeah.

0: Ultra 90.1, only those good vibes. Yeah, it was some sad news over the weekend. Dr. Alan Grant, well, that was his character in Jurassic Park, actor Sam Neill, passed away over the weekend. His death, they say, was sudden and unexpected. He was 78 years old, so those of you might want to go back, check out the Jurassic Park movies. But sad news again over the weekend. Sam Neill, he was 78 years old. He played Dr. Alan Grant in the Jurassic Park movies, has passed away at the age of 78. May Sam Neill rest in peace. Ultra 90.1, only good vibes.
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1: At Starbase, SpaceX announcing the date for their 13th Starship launch. SpaceX saying a launch window for the 13th flight will open at 5:45 p.m. on Thursday. That flight will also carry Starlink satellites for the first time. Big political visits in the Valley, meantime. On Tuesday, Republican Attorney General Ken Paxton, running for U.S. Senate, will gather with other candidates and many Republicans at University Draft House in McAllen Tuesday afternoon. James Tallarico will be making a campaign stop at Burt Ogden Arena on Wednesday. The McAllen Hidalgo International Bridge celebrates 100 years. A new bill becomes law without President Trump's signature here in D.C., set to limit large investors from sopping up too many single-family homes. The housing bill has become law. And check the recall list. Best Buy is recalling thousands of gas ranges for loose knobs that pose a potential fire hazard. It's National Frankenbeans Day. We also celebrate Beef Tallow Day. And if you're happy with your job, congratulations. It's Gruntled Workers Day. Come join us at our 710 KURV social media sites, YouTube, X, Facebook, LinkedIn. We're sharing conversations with local leadership on industry updates and Washington, D.C. advocacy as KURV visits the nation's capital. Highs today should be mid to upper 90s.
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0: Okay, I'm not sure I am either. 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

0: 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But I'm so happy you hung out with me today. 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Peace out.
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9: At Starbase, SpaceX announcing the date for their 13th Starship launch. SpaceX saying a launch window for the 13th flight will open at 5:45 p.m. on Thursday. That flight will also carry Starlink satellites for the first time. Big political visits in the Valley, meantime. On Tuesday, Republican Attorney General Ken Paxton, running for U.S. Senate, will gather with other candidates and many Republicans at University Draft House in McAllen Tuesday afternoon. James Tallarico will be making a campaign stop at Bert Ogden Arena on Wednesday. The McAllen Hidalgo International Bridge celebrates 100 years. A new bill becomes law without President Trump's signature here in D.C., set to limit large investors from sopping up too many single-family homes. The housing bill has become law. And check the recall list. Best Buy is recalling thousands of gas ranges for loose knobs that pose a potential fire hazard. It's National Frankenbeans Day. We also celebrate Beef Tallow Day. And if you're happy with your job, congratulations. It's Gruntled Workers Day. Come join us at our 710 KURV social media sites, YouTube, X, Facebook, LinkedIn. 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Highs today should be mid to upper 90s.
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Come on. Were you singing along to that song? Come on. What is up? Big Bad Bo in La Casa. Check it in. Noon hour, baby. Yeah, it is lunchtime. All right. What do you got? Leftovers? Come on. What do you got? You're not going to believe this, but I got Sloppy Joe's. Yeah. With a bag of potato chips, man, and a soft drink. Orale. Yeah. So sit back and enjoy. I'm dropping the best 80s and 90s, and I'll tell you what the number one movie was at the box office over the weekend, because we gave away tickets during the week with Michael Body Double J. All right, you ready? Here we go. Let's keep it going. This is Ultra 90.1, dropping the best 80s and 90s during lunch hour with Big Bad Bo. Here we go.

Oh, yeah. Ultra 94.1, best of the 80s and 90s with Big Bad Bo. Hey, so did you go to the movies? Did you get some popcorn? Throw some butter on it? Or are we still on a diet, ladies? Okay, all right. Did you get a Slurpee? A soft drink? Did you go to your pockets and pull out the candy you snuck in? No. So, number one at the box office over the weekend? Yep, you guessed it. Moana. Mm-hmm. I mean, listen, the kids love all these great movies this weekend, man. It was all about Toy Story 5, The Minions, I'm telling you. And we got Spider-Man coming up. And, of course, yes, Double J will be giving away some more

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3: Mr. Rubin, sir.
4: What is it, Jesse?
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4: Well, it does. 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
3: 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Maybe a crown!
4: Not sure you'll fit in the truck with that.
3: No problem. How about a cape?
4: People might confuse you
3: with
4: a superhero.
3: And the AC techs here at Colair are kind of like superheroes, springing into action the moment you need us.
4: Capes are hard to keep clean.
3: How about a tearaway uniform? And underneath it, a Speedo. With the Colair logo, of course.
4: Oh my. Not sure you should be out in public like that.
3: Okay.

0: Wow, what a jam. That was going out to Leticia. ¿Qué pasó, Leticia? Thank you so much, Mija, for checking in on Ultra 90.1. Best of the 80s and 90s. Big Bad Bo about to head out. Of course, Martinez is on her way. And, of course, Mr. Sanchez giving us a quick news update. Hey, don't forget, you know, I'm a big sports fan. And we got the Home Run Derby tonight. Yeah, yeah. And then, of course, we got some an Astro representing tomorrow in the All-Star Game. What? I see you two there, Rangers. I see you over there. Hey, listen, I love walking in here every day, Monday through Friday, dropping the best 80s and 90s, and you always bring it strong. And we want to thank you guys. Thank you guys for following me también at Bo Corona Radio, and thank you for downloading the Radio Para Mi app. It is absolutely gratis, gratis, gratis. Don't touch the dial. I got a couple of more songs left on a Monday. I'll be right back right here on Ultra 90.1, giving out the good vibes.
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5: At Starbase, SpaceX announcing the date for their 13th Starship launch. SpaceX saying a launch window for the 13th flight will open at 5:45 p.m. on Thursday. That flight will also carry Starlink satellites for the first time. Big political visits in the valley, meantime. On Tuesday, Republican Attorney General Ken Paxton, running for U.S. Senate, will gather with other candidates and many Republicans at University Draft House in McAllen Tuesday afternoon. James Tallarico will be making a campaign stop at Burt Ogden Arena on Wednesday. The McAllen Hidalgo International Bridge celebrates 100 years. A new bill becomes law without President Trump's signature here in D.C., set to limit large investors from sopping up too many single-family homes. The housing bill has become law. And check the recall list. Best Buy is recalling thousands of gas ranges for loose knobs that pose a potential fire hazard. It's National Frankenbeans Day. We also celebrate Beef Tallow Day. And if you're happy with your job, congratulations. It's Gruntled Workers Day. Come join us at our 710 KURV social media sites, YouTube, X, Facebook, LinkedIn. We're sharing conversations with local leadership on industry updates and Washington, D.C. advocacy as KURV visits the nation's capital. Highs today should be mid to upper 90s.
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Holly here with you all the way till 4 p.m. It's a beautiful Monday. That's right, Monday, July 13th. I hope everybody's having a fantastic start to your Monday, and I hope everybody had a fantastic weekend. Coming up this hour, we've got all of your favorite hits of the 80s and 90s and early 2000s. We're going to get started with something from 1987. Lisa, Lisa, and Cold Jam Head to Toe. This was Lisa, Lisa, and Cold Jam's first and only number one hit on the Billboard Hot 100. It spent 1 week at number one in April of 1987. Let's go with Lisa, Lisa, and Cold Jam Head to Toe on Ultra 90.1. Only good vibes.

Sinatra, 90.1, moving forward with something from The Killers. This song was inspired by a quote from writer Hunter S. Thompson asking whether America was raising humans

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Megatron 90.1, finishing off this hour with something from the 80s. The Jets, You Got It All. This emotional ballad reached number 3 on the Billboard Hot 100, and it showcased a softer side of the family group after several upbeat dance hits. The Jets, You Got It All on Ultra 90.1, only good vibes.

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0: Launch window for the 13th flight will open at 5:45 p.m. on Thursday. That flight will also carry Starlink satellites for the first time. Big political visits in the Valley, meantime. On Tuesday, Republican Attorney General Ken Paxton, running for U.S. Senate, will gather with other candidates and many Republicans at University Draft House in McAllen Tuesday afternoon. James Tallarico will be making a campaign stop at Burt Ogden Arena on Wednesday. The McAllen Hidalgo International Bridge celebrates 100 years. A new bill becomes law without President Trump's signature here in D.C., set to limit large investors from sopping up too many single-family homes. The housing bill has become law. And check the recall list. Best Buy is recalling thousands of gas ranges for loose knobs that pose a potential fire hazard. It's National Frankenbeans Day. We also celebrate Beef Tallow Day. And if you're happy with your job, congratulations. It's Gruntled Workers Day. Come join us at our 710 KURV social media sites, YouTube, X, Facebook, LinkedIn. We're sharing conversations with local leadership on industry updates and Washington, D.C. advocacy as KURV visits the nation's capital. Highs today should be mid to upper 90s.
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Metro 90.1. It's your girl, Ali. The 2 o'clock hour is underway. Coming up next, we've got some Go-Go's. We got the beat. This was from 1982. The Go-Go's became the first all-female band that wrote and played their own instruments to top the Billboard album chart. We got the beat.

Ultra 90.1 moving forward with a collaboration with DJ Khaled and Justin Bieber, also with Quavo, Chance the Rapper, and Lil Wayne. It's called I'm the One. The song debuted at number one on the Billboard Hot 100, and it became one of the biggest songs of the summer of 2017. Let's welcome DJ Khaled and all of his cool collaborators. I'm the One here on Ultra 90.1, only good vibes.

Electra 90.1 finishing off this hour with some Beyonce, Where My Single Ladies At, to the iconic black and white music video, won Video of the Year at the MTV Video Music Awards. It

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0: At Starbase, SpaceX announcing the date for their 13th Starship launch. SpaceX saying a launch window for the 13th flight will open at 5:45 p.m. on Thursday. That flight will also carry Starlink satellites for the first time. Big political visits in the Valley, meantime. On Tuesday, Republican Attorney General Ken Paxton, running for U.S. Senate, will gather with other candidates and many Republicans at University Draft House in McAllen Tuesday afternoon. James Tallarico will be making a campaign stop at Bert Ogden Arena on Wednesday. The McAllen Hidalgo International Bridge celebrates 100 years. A new bill becomes law without President Trump's signature here in D.C., set to limit large investors from sopping up too many single-family homes. The housing bill has become law. And check the recall list. Best Buy is recalling thousands of gas ranges for loose knobs that pose a potential fire hazard. It's National Frankenbeans Day. We also celebrate Beef Tallow Day. And if you're happy with your job, congratulations. It's Gruntled Workers Day. Come join us at our 710 KURV social media sites, YouTube, X, Facebook, LinkedIn. We're sharing conversations with local leadership on industry updates and Washington, D.C. advocacy as KURV visits the nation's capital. Highs today should be mid to upper 90s.
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Ultra 90.1, the 3 o'clock hour is underway. And we're going to get started with one of my favorite songs of one of my favorite movies that features my favorite superhero, Iron Man. Oh yeah, Iron Man 3 to be exact. This song came out in that movie. Eiffel 65, Blue, one of the biggest Eurodance songs ever. This was actually, came out in 1998, and Iron Man 3 came out in 2013, I think. Yeah, I think that's when it came out. 2012, 2013, around that time. But it became famous for its catchy synthesized hook and futuristic sound. The lyrics have inspired countless fan theories, but the group has said the song was simply meant to be fun and imaginative. So here you have it, Eiffel 65, Blue, on Ultra 90.1, only good vibes.

Ultra 90.1. Remember when the New Kids on the Block came to Burt Ogden? I was so excited. It was awesome. We actually stayed backstage for a little bit. It was my son's first concert ever, and you got to see Rick Astley and Salt-N-Pepa and New Kids on the Block. It was so much fun. But yes, New Kids on the Block Step by Step is coming up next. So this became New Kids on the Block's biggest selling single and spent 3 weeks at number one. Producer Maurice Starr intentionally gave each member a chance to sing, helping fans connect with every member of the group. New Kids on the Block, Step by Step. It's Ultra 90.1, only good vibes.

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The song reflects on loss, healing, and finding hope again. It marked a major comeback for Duran Duran and introduced them to a new generation

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0: At Starbase, SpaceX announcing the date for their 13th Starship launch. SpaceX saying a launch window for the 13th flight will open at 5:45 p.m. on Thursday. That flight will also carry Starlink satellites for the first time. Big political visits in the Valley, meantime. On Tuesday, Republican Attorney General Ken Paxton, running for U.S. Senate, will gather with other candidates and many Republicans at University Draft House in McAllen Tuesday afternoon. James Tallarico will be making a campaign stop at Bert Ogden Arena on Wednesday. The McAllen Hidalgo International Bridge celebrates 100 years. A new bill becomes law without President Trump's signature here in D.C., set to limit large investors from sopping up too many single-family homes. The housing bill has become law. And check the recall list. Best Buy is recalling thousands of gas ranges for loose knobs that pose a potential fire hazard. It's National Frankenbeans Day. We also celebrate Beef Tallow Day. And if you're happy with your job, congratulations. It's Gruntled Workers Day. Come join us at our 710 KURV social media sites, YouTube, X, Facebook, LinkedIn. We're sharing conversations with local leadership on industry updates and Washington, D.C. advocacy as KURV visits the nation's capital. Highs today should be mid to upper 90s.
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Ultra 90.1, your girl Bielna MIC acompañándote on this beautiful Monday. Hope you had a great weekend. You already know the vibes. Only good vibes here on Ultra 90.1 for this next work week. All right? Let's make the best of it. Stay positive, and let's keep it moving here on Ultra 90.1. 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Up next, we got some Michael Jackson with Chicago. Raise it up here in Ultra 90.1.

0: Mr. Rubin, sir?
1: What is it, Jesse?
0: Since I'm now a fully qualified AC tech at Colaire, maybe my uniform should reflect my status.
1: Well, it does. That badge on your uniform.
0: I was thinking something a little more impressive.
1: Like?
0: Nothing too fancy. Maybe a crown!
1: Not sure you'll fit in the truck with that.
0: No problem. How about a cape?
1: People might confuse you
0: with
1: a superhero,
0: and the AC techs here at Colaire are kind of like superheroes, springing into action the moment you need us.
1: Capes are hard to keep clean.
0: How about a tearaway uniform, and underneath it, a Speedo, with the Colaire logo, of course.
1: Oh my, not sure you should be out in public like that.
0: Okay, can you hand me that robe, please, sir?
1: I think that would be a good idea.
0: Colder than I thought in here.
1: I can see that. Call Colaire
0: because we can. On second thought, can I just wear my Colaire uniform, sir?
1: Jesse, I support your decision 100%.
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Power of Umi, girl, be on the MIC. And y'all, I ran into this post and I told myself, I gotta share this information. Why? Because we tend to worry about things or situations or scenarios that we create in our head. And we gotta remind ourselves that that's not real. It's not the reality of things. The reality is whatever happens, you know, and then that's what happens, you know? And then you deal with it. I always say, if you got a problem and there's a solution to it, solve it. If you don't, then keep moving. Accept the fact and keep moving forward. You know, that's it. So I ran into this post and it says, most people spend more time suffering in their imagination than in reality. A statistic shows that about 91% of recorded worries never came true. Okay? So

Yes, 91% of those worries never came true. So even when a fear outcome did occur, participants often reported that it was less distressing than they expected, or that they coped with it better than they imagined. So why does this happen? Your brain evolved to prioritize survival, not happiness. A small region in your brain called the amygdala constantly scans for potential threats. So next time your brain wants to go on a viaje like that, a little trip, just remember that you're imagining it. It's your brain imagining something that might possibly happen, but it might not. It's not a fact. All right. So just chill out, relax, and raise it up and give it a lock here on Ultra 90.1. Because why not, y'all? Up next, we've got Gnarls Barkley with Crazy. Raise it up here on Ultra 90.1.

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1: At Starbase, SpaceX announcing the date for their 13th Starship launch. SpaceX saying a launch window for the 13th flight will open at 5:45 p.m. on Thursday. That flight will also carry Starlink satellites for the first time. Big political visits in the Valley, meantime. On Tuesday, Republican Attorney General Ken Paxton, running for U.S. Senate, will gather with other candidates and many Republicans at University Draft House in McAllen Tuesday afternoon. James Tallarico will be making a campaign stop at Burt Ogden Arena on Wednesday. The McAllen Hidalgo International Bridge celebrates 100 years. A new bill becomes law without President Trump's signature here in D.C., set to limit large investors from sopping up too many single-family homes. The housing bill has become law. And check the recall list. Best Buy is recalling thousands of gas ranges for loose knobs that pose a potential fire hazard. It's National Frankenbeans Day. We also celebrate Beef Tallow Day. And if you're happy with your job, congratulations. It's Gruntled Workers Day. Come join us at our 710 KURV social media sites, YouTube, X, Facebook, LinkedIn. 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

Ultra 90.1, what a jam right there. Mr. Brogan with, I just think of, what is that? That movie, The Lost Boys. I want to say it comes out in that movie, this one song. But anyway, y'all, let's keep it moving. It's the girl, Beyond the MIC, acompañándote.

Sì, accompagnandote all the way to 7 o'clock. Up next we got Dr. Dre, Where Were You Back in 1993? We got Nothing But a G-Thank, baby. Raise it up, feel the vibes, and keep it on lock here on Ultra 90.1.

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Only Good Vibes here in Ultra 90.1. And y'all, with this whole explosive diarrhea deal happening, you know, across the United States, well, Taco Bell pulls ingredients from menus as this explosive diarrhea parasite spreads. So, yes, Taco Bell has temporarily removed several fresh ingredients, including lettuce, cilantro, onions, pico de gallo, and guacamole from some locations. Okay. As health officials investigate a growing outbreak of that parasite. That's crazy. Signs posted at affected restaurants are many in Detroit, Michigan area. They told customers the items were unavailable due to a nationwide recall. The outbreak has sickened nearly 1,500 people across at least 17 states, including New York, Texas, Ohio, and Virginia. Michigan has been hit hardest by far, reporting close to 1,000 cases. Its largest ever outbreak of this, what is it? The sickness. Ay, no, imagine. So, yeah, you know, just be careful out there. Watch what you eat. Clean it. Clean it. Super clean. All your veggies and, you know, lettuce and kale and whatnot. I know they're super healthy, but, I mean, you still got to, you know, be careful with all of that. So, just saying. Let's keep it moving, y'all. We got John Parr up next with Almost Fire. St. Almost Fire. Is this street Almost Fire? I don't know. I need to look it up. Raise it up here in Ultra 90.1.

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Ultra 90.1. And y'all, let me tell you something. I've been running into all of these viral videos, actually, about this man just taking everything out of their home or apartment. This ex-girlfriend. Ex-girlfriend. Why? Because she went to a Chris Brown show and got handled. You know what I'm saying? She got handled. And it's there on video and everything. And she, you know, she had a chance and she took advantage of that chance. You know? So this man took everything out. All her clothes, all everything that was hers. Everything was outside for her to pick up so she can go ahead and go. Because he didn't like what went down at the Chris Brown show. Now, what do you think? Men, I want to hear it from y'all. 956-400-2348. I want to hear your thoughts on this. And is it a pass because he's an artist, a celebrity? You know? Or you would do the same? Let me know. 956-400-2348. I want to know your opinions. You know, I know, hey, if you're somebody, of course, you expect that respect, right? But what if it's in a show with Chris Brown? It's just entertainment. What do you think? I don't know. I'm not saying it's right, but I'm not saying it's wrong either. Do you think it was worth it? I wonder if the girl was like, you know what? It was worth it. I don't know. But you know what? Let's hear some Chris Brown. How about running back to 2005? Ooh. Kicking it old school. Nah, not that old.

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Michael Jackson with Bad Y'all. And this is for me, your girl, Bill on MIC. Have a wonderful evening. Catch us right back here mañana on your Tuesday. Stay safe out there in the streets. Recuerda, hay más tiempo que vida. There's more time and there's lives to chill out, relax, and raise it up and keep it on lock for the rest of this beautiful evening. Bueno, bye.